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0: 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Ooh, I gotta have faith. 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
1: 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I'm so glad that you found us.

0: a throwback Thursday night underway. Time to reminisce. Throwback Thursday nights where we think about yesteryear, when we think about when we were graduating from high school, when our kids were graduating from high school. Now it's our grandkids graduating from high school. If you've got any kids graduating in the next few weeks, I know there's a lot of memories, a lot of reminiscing, a little nostalgia creeping into your heart. And I am here to encourage all those sweet feelings, all those sweet emotions. If you've got a dedication you'd like to make to a young man or woman you are so proud of, 1-888-633-5452. The number to call to brag on your graduating senior or your college graduate, whoever's graduating, call me and tell me about them. We'll be back. 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

0: 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This is Delilah. Welcome aboard.
1: How are you doing tonight?
0: I'm wonderful. Who's on your heart?
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0: Did you say you wanted to see New Kids on the Block next month in Las Vegas? I thought so. They're playing at the Park MGM Las Vegas in June, and we've got two tickets to see them on June 19th. These tickets put you in two bar stool seats attached to the stage for the show that Friday night. Plus, you'll have a chance to meet with members of New Kids on the Block as well. We've included round-trip coach airfare, a two-night hotel stay in Las Vegas, and $200 for dinner, as well as covering your transportation with another $200 gift card. New Kids on the Block are coming back to Las Vegas with you there on opening night, June 19th. They'll play through July 4th, and then they're back again October 2nd through the 17th at Dolby Live at Park MGM. 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

0: Did you have a good day today? Did you get a lot accomplished? Did you spend some time with someone fascinating, someone inspiring, somebody who has been through so much grief, so much trauma, and come out on the other side? And now their heart is healing. And instead of just running forward into life with all that goodness, they are stopping and reaching back with the hand out to help others who might be hurting as badly as they once did. They stop, they turn around, they said, "Hey, let me help you navigate. I've been there, I've done that. I've made those bad choices. I'm healing now. You can too. Here's how I did it. Maybe that'll help you." Have you ever met someone like that? Are you someone like that? I hope so. I'm glad you've stopped by here tonight. I'm going to be sharing your stories all night long. 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

0: Keeping you company on this Thursday night. Thank you for joining us. I've been waiting for you. I am here every night to take your calls, to share your stories, to play songs that hopefully will touch your heart in a very real way. That's what this show is all about. It's not about politics. It's not about name calling. There is just too much insanity going on in the world. Too much name calling. Too much hatred. Hatred for our fellow man. I don't get it. I don't get it. When you can choose love or choose anger and hate, why not choose love? Why not choose love? That's what this show is about, encouraging you to put the anger away, to get rid of it, to expunge it from your spirit, from your heart, from your mind, and to focus on love, on loving one another, on being kind, on being considerate, on being respectful. What happened to that? I'm glad you are here with us tonight as we do our best to be kind to you. You're listening to Delilah. 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

0: Earlier, I mentioned Mother's Day is coming up on Sunday, and hopefully you have a wonderful mom to celebrate. But if that's not the case, if God has called your mom home, or maybe you never had a wonderful mom, and your heart still hurts over that truth, I know that hurts bad. I don't think there's any wound in our soul that affects us for as long as it affects us when our mothers did not love us or care for us. So I hope that that is not the case. But if it is, and if your mom was emotionally unavailable, was not there for you, whatever, I hope that this show helps in some small way to heal that hole in your heart. I'm going to be here for you, sharing your requests and dedications and sharing your stories and encouraging you all night long. 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

0: Just about time for me to slip out of here and take off into the darkness. If I didn't get to your request or your special love song, I'm sorry. I'll be back tomorrow night with our Friday night girls' night. Invite your girlfriends to join us via the airwaves. Until then, do me a favor. Take some time out of your busy schedule to slow down and love someone. Good night. 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

It's May. Do you know what your kid is doing this summer? Insert scary music. Yeah, us neither. 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
13: Ha, isn't that the truth? 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I appreciate you if you're a mom, and I hope you have a fantastic Mother's Day weekend. Good morning, friends. 537, Mix 106.9. Congratulations, you have made it to Friday, where we do have a chance of some rain. It looks like we got some overnight. Definitely wet pavement all the way in this morning. Headed for a high of 66. We're Janine and Scott, and we are so glad you are here. So this person is responsible for being the number one influence on our finances. We'll share who it is coming up next on Mix 106.9.

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1: This person is responsible for being the number one influence on our finances. Good morning, friends. Janine and Scott, Mix 106.9. Here's what you need to know before you go. Mom! Just in time for Mother's Day, a new survey says moms are the number one influence on Americans' financial lives. It finds that moms impact how we manage money almost twice as much as dads.
2: It's interesting because the house I grew up in, it was dad that influenced the financial.
1: Okay.
2: And in my house, it was me.
1: Oh.
2: It wasn't mom. So
1: why? What'd mom do?
2: Spent the money that I managed.
1: Well, listen, she deserves it.
2: I won't say anything else being Mother's Day this weekend.
1: Good choice. Okay, so would you be willing to spend nearly your entire yearly income for peace of mind? A new study found that people with an average household income of $79,000 a year would most likely spend around $57,000 yearly for serenity and security. This includes a $21,000 to always be able to get necessities like medicine and groceries, and nearly $20,000 to never have to worry about losing their job.
2: Interesting. And $700,000 to always have gas in the gas tank.
1: For real.
2: Wow.
1: Man, it's getting kind of crazy.
2: Yeah.
1: Okay, so let's go back in time. I don't know how much gas costs back in these days, but do you remember digging through the cereal box to find a toy?
2: Oh, that was my childhood. Yes.
1: Well, get this. For the first time in more than a decade, Kellogg's is bringing back cereal box toys. The first batch is already in stores and is tied to the upcoming movie, Toy Story 5.
2: Wow. I remember saving box tops from the cereal and sending them in and getting bigger toys, the ones that wouldn't fit in the cereal box.
1: No way.
2: Yeah, I was a cereal toy guru.
1: Not even shocked.
2: Love my cereal.
1: Did you put blueberries on it to make it healthy?
2: Heavens no.
1: Just all about the sugar and the toy.
2: Yeah.
1: There's what you need to know before you go on Mix 106.9.
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2: Roads are wet or damp this morning, but overall a good start in what could be another busy day. Eastbound on the McCluggage Bridge, lane closure remains up, and IDOT says there will be a lane closure on the McCluggage Bridge intermittently for the next week or 10 days. It's been causing delays mornings, but bigger delays in the afternoon. 272-1813 is the OSF Medical Group Traffic Spotter Hotline. 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
1: Woo! Yeah, that McCluggage Bridge has been pretty crazy lately. I've gotten stuck, and my husband, too, going eastbound the last couple of days. Yikes! The Stats Heating, Cooling, and Appliance forecast. Chance for more rain today, 66. Partly cloudy tonight, 48. And then the weekend is looking good. Sunshine, 78 tomorrow. And then for Mother's Day, mostly sunny, a little cooler, 66. 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

0: So what is the right answer to Sunday? Morning, friends. It's Janine and Scott, Mix 106.9. It's Mother's Day on Sunday, which I have a feeling you're probably aware of. And so I just saw an article that says dads are probably going to get it wrong on Mother's Day. There's a mom who's gone viral saying Mother's Day isn't all that it's cracked up to be. And she suggests that moms should pick one small thing that'll make them happy on Sunday and just do it themselves. So there's that. And then the two thoughts that I've had on my mind, and I'm not complaining. I'm really not complaining. I'm just like stating facts. So I've been a mom for, my daughter will be 29 on the 25th. So, and all these years, you know, it's like, oh, it's Mother's Day, it's Mother's Day. But then I needed to go for my mom and I needed to go for my mother-in-law. And then all of a sudden, Mother's Day really isn't about having time. I sound selfish saying that. I don't mean to sound selfish. I'm just saying it's Mother's Day, right? So there's that. Well, now this year is my first year that my daughter and daughter-in-law are now both moms. You see what I'm getting at here? And I have a feeling you are totally vibing with me because you have this going on in your life in some way, shape, or form, right? So we're chatting about this on the Mix 106.9 Facebook page. And here's my question. Hey, moms with kids with kids. What do you do for your granddaughter's mom for Mother's Day? Okay? So, because I'm just like, I just... Some really good suggestions coming in. Gift card, plant. I love this. Lori says, get a bog bag, which I got to be honest, I don't know that. I got to check that out. I bet it's really cool. Fill it with blankets, lotions, and just all kinds of self-care things. Gum, candy, sunglasses, fun things. I love that, Lori. That's such a great idea. Melissa, I want to give you a big old hug, though, because she said, I don't get anything from my mom. But she had a laughy face, so she must be okay with it. So I don't know. Is there a right answer to any of this? You know what? I'll tell you what my answer is every single time. Just let me have some time alone out in the sun, preferably at the beach. That would be fantastic.
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6: Been a lane closure overnight on I-474 at the Shade Loman Bridge. It was westbound last night with the left lane blocked. That's just been picked up and all lanes are open for the daytime. Eastbound McCluggage Bridge down to one lane, so expect the slowdowns mornings, worse in the afternoons. 272-1813 is the OSF Medical Group traffic spotter hotline. 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

So, a pair of goats helped rescuers find a family trapped under tornado debris. Happy Friday, friends. 603 Mix 1069, 49 degrees, headed for a high of 66. Yeah. All right. Let's get ready to smile, friends. Got the good news for you coming up next after some Bruno Mars, his latest, on Mix 1069.

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5: 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Okay, so two pet goats saved their owners' lives after there was that powerful tornado in Oklahoma. Well, it buried the family beneath the debris, and rescuers noticed the goat standing on top of a rubble pile, which helped them pinpoint where the cellar was, where the family was trapped, and they were located. This is amazing.
6: There was glass shattering. We could hear bricks falling, and our cellar door dented in, and we just knew that it was bricks that had fallen from the wall. But I looked into our backyard and saw both of our goats, Percy and Penny, and was very overwhelmed that they survived. And he says, when we came around the back of the house, your goats were standing on the pile of bricks, and we were pretty sure that's probably where the cellar was.
5: Oh, way to go, Percy and Penny. That is pretty amazing. Sure hope that story put a smile on your face this morning, friend, and maybe it will, you know, encourage you to get some goats. 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
19: There's been a lane closure overnight on I-474 at the Shade Loman Bridge. It was westbound last night with the left lane blocked. That's just been picked up, and all lanes are open for the daytime. Eastbound McCluggage Bridge down to one lane, so expect the slowdowns mornings, worse in the afternoons. 272-1813 is the OSF Medical Group Traffic Spotter Hotline. 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
5: Thanks, Ken. The Stats Heating, Cooling, and Appliance forecast for your Friday. We do have a chance of showers, but a high of 70 today. Partly cloudy tonight. Those clouds should decrease, 51, making way for sunshine on your Saturday. High of 78. And then Mother's Day looks nice, a little cooler though, mostly sunny, 66. Right now, downtown Peoria, it is 47. 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

0: You got to hear which TV mom was really young enough to be her kid's older sister.
1: Scorecard to figure that out. Young enough to... Okay, we'll figure it out on the Fact Shack, baby, next on Mix 106.9.

0: this TV mom was really young enough to be her kid's older sister. 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
1: Yeah, let's clear this up. Florence Henderson, you remember Carol Brady on the Brady Bunch?
0: Aw.
1: Was only 35 years old when the show started. Young enough to realistically be the older sister to some of the kids.
0: That's crazy.
1: Even crazier, Florence Henderson and Barry Williams, who played the oldest son, Greg, had a little fling. In real life.
0: No!
1: Make that work on your scorecard.
0: Well, but I thought that was what he did with Marsha. I thought in real life those two actors...
1: Probably.
0: No!
1: Barry! Come on, buddy. Woo!
0: Okay, this really was just supposed to be a Mom's Day themed Fact Shack. I think it's already off the rails. Let's get it back on. Okay, do you remember Felicia Rashad?
1: Oh, yeah, Claire Huxtable on The Cosby Show. Yeah.
0: Yes. Well, you know, she was very respected, but she originally auditioned for a different role before landing Claire.
1: Oh, I can't see her in any other role.
0: Oh,
1: but
0: and I
1: that.
0: Can't see anyone else but her as Claire because she was just like classy, sophisticated, and just seemed like she always knew everything.
1: Yeah, and no nonsense.
0: Yes. I like, loved her looks.
1: Yeah, don't try to pull one off.
0: No.
1: On right, she was that mom. All right, different mom, Roseanne Barr on Roseanne, insisted her character look like a real mom. Mm. No glam, a messy house. Mm. And it was pretty groundbreaking at the time.
0: I say she nailed it.
1: Yes. That's what you wanted? You got it.
0: She was definitely crass, right?
1: Right. No glam there.
0: And did she have a fling with one of her?
1: I don't want to know. I really don't want to know.
0: Let's close the door on the Fact Shack, baby.
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0: I'm about to have a good day in every single way.
1: The thought of it may gross someone out, but to you, it makes your mouth water because Mom made it. Good morning, friends. Janine and Scott, welcome to your Friday. It's a beautiful morning, a little chilly, 47 degrees right now, but we're headed for a high of 70. We do have a chance for some showers. Yeah, we're going to talk about your favorite dish that your mom made because you know what Sunday is, right? Yeah, Mother's Day. And it's looking really nice, too, if you haven't heard. Mostly sunny, 66. Perfect day. I don't know. I think maybe you should let Mom have a break. Don't make her cook on Mother's Day. All right, hang on.

0: When she said this was what you were having for dinner, your mouth started to water. Hey, friends, it's Janine and Scott. Mix 106.9. You know, Sunday is Mother's Day. And I think one of the things moms are remembered for is like how they cooked. Do you have a favorite dish your mom made?
1: Oh, I got to narrow it down to one?
0: Oh.
1: Really?
0: She made a lot of different good things.
1: Oh, man, you got me dreaming now. probably top of the list was her world-famous shrimp casserole, which I know has befuddled you in the past. Like, what in the world is that?
0: Well, I just never grew up having shrimp in a casserole.
1: So it's rice as the base.
0: Yeah.
1: And certainly some cream in there to make it kind of liquidy or gooey, at least. And then shrimp, of course, and some green pepper and onion. Garlic, lots of butter.
0: Oh, yeah.
1: And on the top,
0: yes,
1: breadcrumbs.
0: Oh.
1: And that's where the butter, I think, came in.
0: Well, of course.
1: Oh, you put that all together and you...
0: There's not even anything healthy about that, but
1: no!
0: That's okay.
1: You didn't put that as a disclaimer
0: no,
1: on it.
0: No, I didn't. And you know what? Sometimes the things that aren't the healthiest are your favorite.
1: Always.
0: My mom made homemade pizza.
1: Oh, really?
0: And that was one. I mean, she, again, you, same. I mean, like, everything was so good. But that's, like, one of my favorite memories was when she said we were going to have homemade pizza. She used, you know, Jif, the, like, they make muffins. Jiffy.
1: Yeah, yeah,
0: Jiffy.
1: Yeah.
0: And so they make a hot roll mix. And that's what she used to make the pizza crust.
1: Interesting.
0: Yeah. And then she browned hamburger, of all things. And I don't know why I liked that. And it was canned mushrooms.
1: Really?
0: I mean, this combination sounds so weird, but chopped up green peppers and onion.
1: Uh-huh.
0: And you could make your own little and put as much as you want.
1: Oh, okay.
0: So there was, you know, you got to have some ownership there. So I think that was fun, but.
1: Yum.
0: Okay. I'm hungry now.
1: Yes. Thanks a lot.
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0: Oh, I tell you, family is everything in it, isn't it? It's just like that time together fills a space like nothing else can. 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
7: Thanks to a traffic spotter reporting that the lights off the McCluggage Bridge, specifically the westbound McCluggage Bridge Ramp 2, Route 29, that's flashing red. And Route 29 and Lawrence, also flashing red, and they do have some stop signs posted. No problems on the McCluggage just yet. Eastbound is still down to one lane. They're starting the resurfacing work in East Peoria on Route 24. Heading eastbound at College Drive, the left lane's blocked. 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
0: Thanks, Ken. Safe travels to you this morning, friend. The Stats Heating, Cooling, and Appliance forecast for our Friday. Well, kind of mix of sun and clouds. We do have a chance of showers. High of 70. Then those clouds should decrease tonight. 51, making way for a beautiful weekend. Sunny and 78 tomorrow. And then for Mother's Day, Sunday, mostly sunny, a little cooler, 66. 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

Okay, if you've been a part of our mixed music challenges that we do on Fridays, oh, you gotta hang on. Scott has been talking so much smack. I decided to put together a really extra hard one in honor of Mother's Day. Get ready to play along with the Mixed Music Challenge Mom Day Style coming up next. Hang on. 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Good morning.

0: Oh, we are super, super glad you are here right now, friend. Mix 106.9, this is when we do the Mix Music Challenge, but we're doing something special today.
1: Special?
0: Uh-huh.
1: Aren't they always special?
0: Because well,
1: I usually
0: course.
1: Get them all right. That's what
0: wow.
1: makes them special.
0: Oh, he's just talking smack right from the get-go.
1: Jinxed it.
0: Okay, just for a quick refresher, though, before I announce the special, this is where we're going to play a little hook of a song.
1: Uh-huh.
0: And then you have to try to figure out, Scott, if you can name the name of the song and the artist.
1: Okay.
0: Okay. So since Sunday is Mother's Day,
1: yeah.
0: I thought it would really be fun to have a mom theme.
1: Oh, okay.
0: Okay.
1: I like it.
0: And
1: yeah.
0: the songs are not from the same year, but they're from the same decade. They're all from the 90s.
1: Okay. That'll help narrow it down a little.
0: All right.
1: But
0: so,
1: all mom songs, mom-related songs.
0: Okay. Let me just clarify that a bit. Yes, they are all mom-related. Some of them have mom in the title.
1: Okay.
0: And some of them are a song appropriate to honor your mom.
1: Oh, jeez. Well, thanks for making it easy.
0: You're going to do great. You said you were.
1: I'm nervous. Very
0: okay,
1: nervous.
0: Okay. Here we go. Clue number one.
1: I know it. I know
0: you
1: it.
0: You do? Can you say the group?
1: No, that's the part.
0: Oh.
1: I wave the white flag.
0: You're going to wave this one? Okay,
1: am, yep.
0: All right, here we go.
2: Back then, I didn't know why you were misunderstood.
1: Mm-hmm. I still don't know it.
0: Yeah, I know.
1: Oh, jeez, what is this?
0: This is Spice Girls' Mama.
1: Okay.
0: Ready? Here
1: I'll
0: we go.
1: I'll trust you on that. Yes. Okay. All right. Well,
0: beautiful song.
1: Gets me for opening my big mouth.
0: That's all right.
1: All right.
0: Here we go. Clue number two.
1: What are you trying to do to me?
0: Well, my question is, why do mom songs have to be sappy?
1: I'm going to wave the white flag again.
0: Are you?
1: Again.
0: Totally? Okay.
1: Jeez.
0: All right, let's listen.
2: Be what you have been to me. You will always be. You will always be the girl in my life.
1: Isn't that Boys to Men, Mama?
0: I knew you would. Yes!
1: Yeah, okay.
0: See? I'm going to give that to you because you still guessed it.
1: Yeah, your clues are too hard.
0: Uh-oh.
1: All
0: well,
1: right.
0: Just too late. Okay, here we go. You are one for two. Let's try clue number three.
3: I just wanted to call you to tell you I love you.
4: Oh, I love you too.
3: I miss you already.
4: Oh, that's so sweet.
1: You shouldn't have picked the 90s. That's the problem. I was vaporized at that
0: oh,
1: point.
0: Oh, no.
1: Oh, I don't know that one.
0: Okay, let's listen and let's see.

0: This is my new favorite song. You might have a mom. She might be the bomb.
1: Okay.
0: You know that artist. I know you do.
1: I do, but
0: you're drawing a blank on it.
1: I'm having a bad day.
0: It's okay. We all have bad days. That's Meghan Trainor.
1: Ah, yeah, you're right.
0: Is that the cutest line? I love it so much.
1: Gee, who's the mom in the room?
0: Right?
1: All right.
0: And that's literally just called mom. Okay, so you're 1 for 3. All right, now, I'm just going to go ahead and preface this. These next two do not have mom in the title.
1: Okay.
0: I know you're going to know this next group. Here we go. Clue number 4.
1: From that, I'm going to know. You're getting brutal on these clues.
0: I'm going to
1: put a little piano in there. It
0: well,
1: could be anything.
0: If you went and talked smack so much, yeah. I mean. All right, let's see how it sounds.
2: You show me just how to walk without your hands. Because mom, you always were.
1: Backstreet Boys?
0: Yeah. You knew it. I knew you would. The perfect fan. Aww.
1: Right on, everybody. Top of everyone's mind. The perfect... What? Okay.
0: Okay, I saved the hardest for last.
1: Oh, really?
0: This is my Mother's Day present to myself.
1: Golly. All right.
0: Okay, listen closely because it's really short. Here we go. Clue number 5.
1: Okay, hang on.
0: I know you're going to get it. Come on, you're going to blow everyone's mind that you can do this. I know you can.
1: I'm having a bad day.
0: You think she's beautiful. I'm going to tell you that.
1: I think she's beautiful. Oh, Mariah Carey?
0: Yeah.
1: Okay. I don't know. Vision of love?
0: It's what she would say to her mom.
1: A hero. Yeah. All right. Every mom got their wish today, seeing Scott absolutely fail. Happy Mother's Day.
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8: Use caution on Route 29 just north of the McCluggage Bridge, where the set of signals, the ramp signal from westbound McCluggage Bridge and Route 29 in Lawrence, are flashing red. There are stop signs posted off that ramp. It'll get busier on the McCluggage Bridge this hour as eastbound is still down to one lane, and it's already slow in both directions through the work zone on Route 6 between I-74 and War Memorial Drive. 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

Oh yeah, it is, because it is Friday, friends. Woo woo! So glad you are here right now. We have our last four pack of tickets to see the Peoria Chiefs that we would love to give to you, so you and the fam could go enjoy some baseball. It's 7:05, 47 degrees downtown Peoria. We're headed for a high of 70. Might see a little rain. All right, hang on. Janine and Scott's big question is next on Mix 106.9.

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1: 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All you got to do is answer this question. 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
7: Use caution on Route 29 just north of the McCluggage Bridge, where the set of signals, the ramp signal from westbound McCluggage Bridge and Route 29 in Lawrence, are flashing red. There are stop signs posted off that ramp. It'll get busier on the McCluggage Bridge this hour as eastbound is still down to one lane, and it's already slow in both directions through the work zone on Route 6 between I-74 and War Memorial Drive. 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
8: All right, thanks, Ken. Safe travels to you this morning, friends. The Stats Heating, Cooling, and Appliance Forecast for our Friday. We do have a chance of showers. High of 70. Those clouds should clear out tonight. 51, making way for a beautiful weekend. Sunshine 78 tomorrow. And then for Sunday, Mother's Day, mostly sunny, little cooler, 66. Right now, downtown Peoria, it is 47. 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And tomorrow, Boombox, all 80s band, goes totally tubular 80s, playing all your favorite songs from the best music decade ever.

0: It's time for part two of Janine Scott's Big Question on Mix 106.9. And today you could win a four-pack of tickets to see our very own Peoria Chiefs, if you can answer this question. This was the name of the system where multiple households shared one telephone line, allowing others to listen in. Ryan from Peoria. Girl, what do you think?
1: Party line?
0: Yes! Woo! That is it, friend. It is the party line.
1: Awesome.
0: Now listen, do you have any memories of that?
1: Oh, I'm too young for that.
0: You know, it's funny because I have a memory. I had a teen line. Are you familiar with that?
1: I did too.
0: Okay.
1: Yes.
0: Okay. All right. Cool. All right. Good times. Hey, what are you up to this morning?
1: Just pulling into work.
0: Okay. Where's that?
1: I work at a school.
0: And it's teacher appreciation, staff appreciation. We're appreciating you this week.
2: Well, that's cool.
1: Well, thank you very much.
0: Seriously, you know, my husband is a retired principal, and I was a teacher before I did this, so I'm very well of the realm that you are in.
1: Yeah, May is crazy.
0: Right? When's the last day of school?
1: 29th.
0: Oh, my goodness. You know, I thought I just talked to a girl who's a senior at Richwoods, and she had her last day this week.
1: Yeah, graduation, that's exciting.
0: I mean, there are so many things going on. Well, listen, you just won a four-pack of tickets to see the Peoria Chiefs, and I am so happy for you because maybe that gives you something to look forward to. You can just get away and relax.
1: Yeah, I appreciate that. Thanks so much.
0: Oh, you are so welcome, friend. Okay. Coming up Monday, we're going to have some Elevate passes. Yeah, good times there, too. Listen for Janine and Scott's Big Question coming up Monday morning, 7:08, right here, Mix 106.9.
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12: Route 29 heading southbound, that's Galena Road, up to the McCluggage Bridge.

0: Yeah, I know.
1: Oh, jeez. What is this?
0: This is Spice Girls Mama.
1: Okay.
0: Ready? Here
1: we go. I'll trust you on that. Yes. Okay. All right. Well,
0: beautiful song.
1: Gets me for opening my big mouth.
0: That's all right.
1: All right.
0: Here we go. Clue number two.
1: What are you trying to do to me?
0: Well, my question is, why do mom songs have to be sappy?
1: I'm going to wave the white flag again.
0: Are you?
1: Again.
0: Totally? Okay. Jeez. All right, let's listen.
2: Be what you have been to me. You will always be. You will always be the girl in my life.
1: Isn't that Boys to Men, Mama?
0: I knew you would. Yes!
1: Yeah, okay.
0: See? I'm going to give that to you because you still guessed it.
1: Yeah, your clues are too hard.
0: Uh-oh. Well, right. Just too late. Okay, here we go. You are one for two. Let's try clue number three.
3: I just wanted to call you to tell you I love you.
4: Oh, I love you too.
3: I miss you already.
4: Oh, that's so sweet.
1: You shouldn't have picked the 90s. That's the problem. I was vaporized at that point.
0: Oh, no.
1: Oh, I don't know that one.
0: Okay, let's listen and let's see.

0: my new favorite song. You might have a mom. She might be the bomb.
1: Okay.
0: You know that artist. I know you do.
1: I do, but
0: you're drawing a blank on it.
1: I'm having a bad day.
0: It's okay. We all have bad days. That's Meghan Trainor.
1: Ah, yeah, you're right.
0: Is that the cutest line? I love it so much.
1: Gee, who's the mom in the room?
0: Right?
1: All right.
0: And that's literally just called mom. Okay, so you're 1 for 3. All right, now, I'm just going to go ahead and preface this. These next two do not have mom in the title.
1: Okay.
0: I know you're going to know this next group. Here we go. Clue number 4.
1: From that, I'm going to know. You're getting brutal on these clips.
0: I'm going
1: to put a little piano in there. It could be anything.
0: If you went and talked smack so much, yeah. I mean. All right, let's see how it sounds. You show me just how to walk
1: without your hands. Because, Mom, you always were. Backstreet Boys?
0: Yeah. You knew it. I knew you would. The perfect fan.
1: Aww. Right on everybody. Top of everyone's mind. The perfect. What? Okay.
0: Okay, I saved the hardest for last.
1: Oh, really?
0: This is my Mother's Day present to myself.
1: Golly. All right.
0: Okay, listen closely because it's really short. Here we go. Clue number 5.
1: Okay, hang on.
0: I know you're going to get it. Come on, you're going to blow everyone's mind that you can do this. I know you can.
1: I'm having a bad day.
0: You think she's beautiful. I'm going to tell you that.
1: I think she's beautiful. Oh, Mariah Carey?
0: Yeah.
1: Okay. I don't know. Vision of love?
0: It's what she would say to her mom.
1: Hero. Yeah. All right. Every mom got their wish today, seeing Scott absolutely fail. Happy Mother's Day.
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0: 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Our friend Lisa just texted in and said she loved the Mother's Day edition of the Mix Music Challenge. Actually made her cry, even though you didn't do very well, Scott.
1: Yeah.
0: It's all right. I think it was a little Mother's Day gift to me.
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Oh, I see you. You're dreaming about the weekend. Totally get it, friend. Me too. I'm Janine. 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

at work, staring at the clock like it personally offended you? It's about damn time. 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

Okay, so Mother's Day is Sunday, but next week, Mix 106.9 will still be celebrating Mom. 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
15: 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Chance of showers today, 70.
1: Those clouds will move out tonight, 51, making way for a beautiful weekend. Sunny and 78 tomorrow. For Mother's Day, mostly sunny, a little cooler, 66. 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

like you. Dads are probably going to get it all wrong on Mother's Day. Hey friend, it's Janine, Mix 1069. That's what one mom has gone viral saying. And she suggests that moms should just pick one small thing that'll make them happy on Sunday and do it themselves. Well, isn't that every day?

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Okay, this is going to make a really fun Friday song sandwich on Mix 106.9. 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
14: The Stats Heating, Cooling, and Appliance Forecast. Chance of showers today, 70. Clouds should clear out tonight, 51. Sunshine and 78 tomorrow. Sunday, Mother's Day looking nice too. 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

Okay, so one mom has totally gone viral saying dads are probably going to get it all wrong on Mother's Day. Hey, friend, it's Janine, Mix 1069, but another gal has jumped in and said, all right, dads, just try to make sure your wife feels the love on Sunday and maybe throw in a disclaimer like, I'm probably not going to get all this right, but I do want you to know that I appreciate everything you do. Listen, honesty is always the best policy. And a disclaimer, probably a good idea in this case.

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I love coffee every day, but do you ever notice it tastes extra good on Fridays? It's got that add-in of the weekend is coming soon. 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
8: 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Still have a chance of showers today, 70. Then the clouds should clear out tonight, 51. Weekend is looking lovely. Sunny and 78 tomorrow. Mostly sunny, a little cooler on Mother's Day, 66. 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

So good hanging out with you today, friend. Now take your smile and share it with the world. It needs you. CJ's up next. I'll be back Monday morning, 5:30, right here, Mix 106.9. Have a fantastic Mother's Day weekend. You deserve it. 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

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It's Mix 106.9. Hey, good afternoon. It's CJ. I am not sorry that it's Friday. Not at all.

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playing your faves while you work and get ready for the weekend. It's Mix 106.9. This morning it was so nice for a while. The sun was out, and at Brooklyn School they had this cool thing where it was called a bike bus, and you basically meet in a parking lot, and then everyone rides their bikes to school. So glad they could get that in this morning before this rain.

Mix 106.9. Okay, maybe not today. Going to be so bright and sunshiny. But tomorrow, yes, tomorrow, sunny with a high of 78, which would be perfect for the more than pink walk tomorrow morning.

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1: The stats, heating, cooling, and appliance forecast. Cloudy, rainy this afternoon. Highs around 70. Tonight, a slight chance of rain overnight. Otherwise, partly cloudy, a low of 51. Tomorrow, sunshine with highs around 80. And for Mother's Day on Sunday, mostly sunny with a high of 67. 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

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It's Mix 106.9. Sunday is a holiday. Yes, it's Mother's Day. But next week, we're going to celebrate moms a bit longer because you're worth more than just one Sunday. 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
5: The stats, heating, cooling, and appliance forecast. Cloudy skies this afternoon, do have a chance of rain off and on for a bit longer. Highs 70. Tonight, partly cloudy, a slight chance of rain overnight, to low of 51. Tomorrow, sunny with a high of 78. And on Sunday, Mother's Day, mostly sunny with a high around 67. 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

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It's Mix 106.9 tomorrow morning. 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

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Yes. Getting some dinner, doing some things before their wedding, we think.

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1: Stats, heating, cooling, and appliance forecast. Cloudy with some rain for the rest of our afternoon. Highs around 70. Tonight, partly cloudy. Do have a slight chance of rain overnight, a low of 51. And tomorrow, sunshine with highs around 80. 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
15: 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Yeah.

One great song after another on Mix 106.9 Mother's Day Sunday. But next week, we're still going to be celebrating. Listen for details on how you can win.

1069 now with graduations and stuff coming up here. I might be weird, but I like to wear shorts underneath a dress. I feel more comfortable no matter what. Of course, nobody sees them for the most part. But what if I need something from my pocket, like my chapstick that I'm addicted to? I'm curious. Mix 1069 Peoria on Facebook. Would you just pack up that dress and temporarily shock people who don't know that you're wearing shorts underneath? Or do you try to do something a little more graceful, like, you know, go to the restroom or something and do it there?

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14: 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Cloudy skies for the rest of our afternoon. Highs at 70. Tonight, partly cloudy. A slight chance of rain overnight. A low of 51. Tomorrow, sunny with a high around 80. And Mother's Day on Sunday, mostly sunny with a high of 67. 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

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Do you know what your kid is doing this summer? Insert scary music. Yeah, us neither. 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
1: 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And guess what? They won.
2: They say the holy water's watered down, and this town's lost its faith. Our colors will fade eventually, so if our time is running out, day after day, we'll make the mundane a masterpiece. Oh my, my, oh my, my love, I take one look at you, you're taking me out.

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19: Actually pretty good this afternoon, considering where we've been afternoons for the past couple of days with the lane closure on the McCluggage Bridge eastbound. There are now two lanes back open. That's all it takes. There's no delay and no backup at this point. Eastbound 74 approaching the Murray Baker Bridge. Delays through the road work on Route 6, slowing down southbound past Radnor Road and northbound around Charter Oak, and delays on War Memorial Drive, especially eastbound from Route 6 to Big Hollow with the road work. People say that once you drive a Subaru, you always will. 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
1: Stats, heating, cooling, and appliance forecast tonight. Partly cloudy, do have a slight chance of rain overnight, a low of 51. Tomorrow, sunshine, highs near 80, and Sunday, mostly sunny, with highs near 67. 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

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The More Than Pink Walk takes place in the morning. 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
1: The only significant delay this afternoon is on Route 6, and that's the road work. That's not going anywhere. War Memorial Drive to I-74, down to one lane. That's southbound back up, slowing down a little past Radnor Road before War Memorial Drive, northbound at I-74. It's good on the McCluckage Bridge, couple of days with big delays, but eastbound, all lanes are open, at least for the weekend. And on I-74 eastbound, that's a little tight approaching the Murray Baker Bridge. Pretty typical, just heavy traffic. 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
6: Good news is all weekend long, eastbound McCluggage Bridge, two lanes should remain open, although that work could return again next week. It's been good this afternoon. No delay eastbound on the McCluggage Bridge. Still some slowdowns on Route 6, and that's not going anywhere. The lane closures in both directions between War Memorial Drive and I-74. 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
7: Stats, heating, cooling, and appliance forecast. Partly cloudy skies tonight. Do have a slight chance of rain overnight, a low of 51. Tomorrow, sunshine with highs near 80. And on Sunday, Mother's Day, mostly sunny with a high of 67. 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